0: 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Hey, I'm glad you're hanging out. Thank you. Here's Lewis Capaldi.
1: I feel by the wayside like everyone else.

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Big award show on TV tonight, and I like who's hosting. It's not a comedian this time, but I really like her. Let's talk next. This is Nickelback.

It's time for you to slow down, kick off your shoes, and enjoy the music. We're here to talk to you. Mostly, we're here to listen to you, to find out what's going on in your world, and then find the perfect song that goes with your situation. 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
1: Hi, good evening. Who's this?
2: Hi, my name is Caitlin.
1: Hi, Caitlin. This is Delilah. What can I do for you this evening?
2: Oh, it's so great to be speaking with you. I actually wanted to tell you about my parents and actually request a song for them.
1: What are their names and what do you want to tell me about them?
2: My parents are Carrie and Lamar, and I just love them to death. They're the best parents anyone could ever ask for, and they're so in love. And recently my father went out on patrol because he's on a submarine, so he had to be gone for a while. And when he came back, my mother won first kiss out of, you know, all the other wives of the men on his boat. And it was so exciting for her. She got to, you know, run up and be the first one to have her husband come off. And they've just been through so much together, but with him being on a submarine, and they've had to be separated so many times. And they're just great. I just thought I'd love to share that with you.
1: So did somebody get a picture of that? Because I know that had to be a precious moment.
2: Actually, it was supposed to be in a newspaper, but I haven't seen it. And we haven't really heard about it, so I know there was a picture taken.
1: So you want me to play a song for Carrie and Lamar and celebrate that, the fact that they've been together forever and they still enjoy that first kiss?
2: Yes, yes, absolutely.
1: I will do that for you, Caitlin. You have a good night.
2: You too. Thank you so much.

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1: Tell me, who are you thinking of? Who has impacted your heart? Who's made a difference in your world? You know what's funny? As I look back over my life, some of the people who have impacted me most, who have changed me most for the good, were adversarial. Were people at the time I probably would have called an enemy, were people that were hurtful or hateful or unsupportive. Because I'm so hard-headed. If somebody says, you can't do this, this is impossible, give up, I am so hard-headed. I'm like, oh yeah, just watch this. So some of the people who have helped me most are the people who tried to stop me. If you're in a situation with someone now who's being adversarial, maybe they're truly a blessing in your life and you just don't recognize it yet. Just a thought. You're listening to The Line.
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2: My name is Andy. I would like to dedicate a song to my friend, or really should be former friend. This is someone I've known for some 3 years or more, and we got pretty close. We decided our relationship was going to be friendly and social companions. And I did some things she didn't like I lied to her. And she called me up one day and decided she wanted to be my friend. Well, that's okay. I can accept that. But I still want to wish her well. I hope she finds happiness.
1: You don't sound like the kind of person that would be capable of lying.
2: I know that. But I did. And I'm paying for it. I got to care for her a little bit more than our friendship should be. So when we broke up, it was a little bit more difficult for me.
1: And every love song reminds you of her. And every place you go that you used to go with her reminds you of her. And every place that you didn't go reminds you of the places you wish that you had gone with her.
2: Yeah. And, no, it was nice having her as a social companion.
1: But you fell in love with her.
2: Yeah.
1: Yeah. Big time. And that's not what she wanted?
2: No. Actually, what she did tell me on more than one occasion, she wanted somebody just like me, but her age. I'm quite a bit older than her.
1: So you're a knight in shining armor. You've got those old-fashioned morals and chivalry, and you fell in love.
2: Yes.
1: I'm sorry. Well, I will play a song and let her know that you wish her well, and I hope that you will find someone just like her, only close to your age.
2: Yes.

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1: Wherever you are, whatever you're doing tonight, I'm glad you're spending time with us. We're here to listen to you, to talk to you, to share with you, to hopefully make your life a little more pleasant, a little more enjoyable, a little more peaceful. We want you to look at life in a different way. To look at life as an opportunity to love. Each and every day of life is an opportunity to love. To love more fully, to love more deeply. To find people who need to connect heart to heart. Look for opportunities to share your love. You might be taken advantage of. In fact, you will be taken advantage of. I can tell you, if your heart is open to loving others, especially those who are not very lovable, you will be taken advantage of. So what? So what? You will be lied to when you are looking for opportunities to share your love with people who are broken, with people who are homeless, with people who have mental illness, with people who make bad choices. When you choose to love them, you're going to be lied to. Love them anyway. Love them anyway. Don't give them the keys to your house or your car. I'm not saying be a fool. I'm saying love them, despite the fact that sometimes they are difficult to love. Love them anyway. That's what this show is all about. It's about love. We'll be back with Love Songs for You coming up next. You're listening to the Lila.
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1: You've called the Delilah Show. Hi, who is this?
2: Hi, my name's Crystal.
1: Crystal, hi, this is Delilah. What can I do for you?
2: Well, I wanted to tell you a story about my wonderful man.
1: Your wonderful man? What is his name?
2: His name is Dana.
1: And how long has Dana been your wonderful man?
2: For 10 years.
1: Wow, so is he your wonderful husband yet?
2: No, not yet. We pretty much call each other wife and husband.
1: Yeah, I would guess after 10 years. Yeah.
2: We've got two beautiful kids together, and he's just the best man I could ever, ever ask for. He works so hard to take care of us and allows me to stay home and take care of our autistic son. And
1: Can I ask something here? And you can tell me to mind my own business. Is part of the reason you're not married yet because you have two kids, and once the kids start coming, there's never time or money to plan a wedding?
2: That's pretty much the reason.
1: Yeah, and you keep thinking we want to do it, but we want to do it right. And there's, you know, we got to buy shoes and pay for doctor bills and dentist and stuff.
2: Exactly. That's what it's all about.
1: Yes, it is. So what can I play for your wonderful, wonderful man and your beautiful family?
2: I was hoping you could play More Than Words by Extreme for me.
1: I will do that. I will help you find the words to tell them all how much you love them.
2: That's been mine and his song for years and years now.
1: You have a great night.
2: You too. Thank you so much, Delilah.
1: Bye-bye.
2: Bye.

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1: Do you feel as if you're going through the storms of life right now and you just can't see a silver lining in those clouds? You can't figure out how things are going to work out in the future. Maybe it's over a broken heart. Maybe it's over a broken relationship. Or maybe it's something serious like an illness, a disease, or the loss of someone you love. Maybe you just don't know how you're going to put one foot in front of the other. And there's absolutely nothing I can say that's going to make that better. In fact, it'll only make it worse. But if you are going through a dark time and you just can't see how these storm clouds are ever going to part, please know if you hang in there one more day, one more week, and just take it day by day, hour by hour, if necessary, things will eventually get better. And hopefully the clouds will clear and you'll see blue skies again. We're here for you each night to play songs of hope and inspiration. You're listening to The Line.
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1: Hi, good evening. Who is this?
13: This is Deborah.
1: Deborah, what can I do for you?
13: Oh, I just wanted to tell my story about long-lost siblings that weren't too close to each other over the years. And after about 30, 40 years, We reunited.
14: Okay, so were you raised by the same parents?
13: Of course.
14: So these aren't like half-brothers or sisters or adopted brothers or sisters?
13: No, no. I had two older brothers.
14: And the three of you grew apart when?
13: Oh, when we were very, very young. I think I was probably a late teenager before I even realized I had an older brother that was 8 years older than I was. He was never around the house.
14: So they left home before you really were cognizant of their presence.
13: Pretty much.
14: So how old were you when you reconnected?
13: I was 55.
14: Wow. A lot of catching up to do.
13: Uh-huh.
14: And now are you catching up? Are you getting close? Are you getting to know each other?
13: Yeah. My oldest brother, he was breaking up from his second marriage, and I hadn't heard from him in about 25 years. And evidently it was something he couldn't handle anymore. So he called me out of the blue and was crying and sobbing and didn't know what to do with himself. And without the slightest hesitation, I told him to come live with me and see if he can sort out his thoughts and feelings. And he said, well, I'm only going to stay for 3 months. And he ended up staying for 2 years.
14: Wow. And has he got his thoughts and feelings sorted out?
13: Yes, he does.
14: Good for you. I'm glad you were able to reconnect. What's your brother's names?
13: David.
14: And your other brother?
13: Dennis.
1: You have a great night.

Every night we're here to talk with you and to smooth off the rough edges of your day, to remind you to slow down and love someone. I hope you have a chance to do that tonight.

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1: Roy, how are you?
2: I am on top of the world. Let's wait for a beautiful lady to arrive next week.
1: Now, tell me about this beautiful lady. This is sort of a long-distance love affair.
2: Oh, I don't know how I got so fortunate. That's all I can think about is this fabulous lady that came back into my life.
1: Okay, now tell us how you met this lady. You've known each other for a long time.
2: Over 46 years was the last time that we saw each other. I found her on email through these classmate.com, and her name was in there, and I contacted her hoping to get in touch with other people that we had gone to school with. And it's been a roller coaster ever since I saw her at her front door.
1: And you also said in your letter that
2: Yes. She
1: was single for many years.
2: She has been single for 13 years and had no intention of ever finding anybody, and the same went with me. I only wanted to see her and see what had gone on in her past and if she was interested in mine or not. And I know when we met at her door that there was really something special. We didn't know what it was, and now we know.
1: And the sparks started to fly.
2: You don't figure in, at this late time in life, you know, that you could be blessed like this. And she's a well-kept woman. She's very classy. Maybe a cut above me, but I think she can teach me something. And we have everything going for us. I'm just flat out professing love for this lady that I've never felt before in my life.

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1: You know, I had somebody call the other night, a young man, very young, 20 years old, newly married, and he and his wife are having problems because she is jealous. Jealous and insecure because she was betrayed in the past by somebody else. And he, the new husband, is paying the price for somebody else's betrayal. How foolish is that? Jealousy is a difficult topic to tackle. It's a paralyzing emotion. It destroys relationships, both for the person who is jealous and for the person that they hold captive like a prisoner in their clutches. It's destructive. It's deadly. If you're in a jealous relationship and you're the one who's jealous, go get help. If you're jealous because your partner is a liar and a cheater, then you shouldn't be with them because they're always going to be breaking your heart. They're always going to be untrustworthy. And if you're jealous because somebody else has betrayed you, that's crazy. You shouldn't destroy your current relationship because somebody hurt you in the past. Then they're winning again. And if you're the one who's feels like you're on a leash and somebody's holding on to it, choking the life out of you because they're insecure and jealous, get away from that ugly destructiveness. It will choke the life out of your love. I hope you are not in the clutches of that kind of destructive behavior tonight. But if you are, fix it. Life is too short. I'll be back in just a moment with more words of wisdom from Mother Delilah to keep you company tonight. You're listening to Delilah.
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1: Jeremy, hi, this is Delilah. Who are you thinking of tonight?
2: Oh, Sherry. I can't get her off my mind.
1: Sherry is your sweetheart, your fiance, your wife. What is she to you?
2: Well, she's my girlfriend. We've been going out for a year and 5 months, but we are so insanely in love, Delilah. You would not believe it.
1: You got a bad for this girl.
2: From the first day I met her, I just fell head over heels.
1: And after a year and a half, you're still head over heels.
2: Oh, my God. It's amazing. I've never actually felt this way about any other person in my whole life except for her.
1: So are you going to get her something sparkly, Jeremy?
2: Actually, I'm broke, Delilah.
1: How old are you?
2: I'm 20 years old.
1: You're young, you're broke, you're in love.
2: And what do I do?
1: Do me a favor.
2: Yes, Delilah.
1: Promise me that you will never make the mistake of so many people my age who want the bling and the stuff, and they go in debt, and then that destroys their relationships.
2: Money or anything does not even get in the way of our relationship.
1: Good for you.
2: Nothing. It's all about the love and the care and the respect.

0: 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Each night we talk about matters of the heart. We're not here to get you all riled up, to talk politics, to annoy you, to make you mad. In fact, some people come here looking for a fight. They do. They post on my Facebook page. They email me. They'll say, I've never heard you say this or this. Why aren't you saying this or this? It's like, really? You want to fight? Why do you want to fight with me? It doesn't make any sense. There's enough things to fight about. There's enough division in the world. I'm not here to upset you or to talk about political issues. I'm here to talk about love. Love in families, love in friends, love for your neighbor. Even trying to love your enemies, those who want to pick fights with you. You're listening to Delilah.
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9: Hello, good evening. Who's this?
10: This is Pudge.
9: Pudge?
10: Yes.
9: That's your name or your nickname?
10: That's my nickname. My real name is Lavona.
9: Oh, that's beautiful.
10: Thank you.
9: Why would you rather go by Pudge than Lavona? That's such a pretty name.
10: Because the only time I was called Lavona was when I was in trouble.
9: Oh, like when your mother would go, Lavona? Like that?
10: Well, see, most people have 3 names when they get in trouble. I had 6.
9: What's the whole, you are in so much trouble, Lavona, you're almost dead name?
10: Lavona Mae Williamson.
9: Lavona Mae, yeah, that just saying it sounds kind of intimidating, doesn't it?
10: Yes. And I loved it because my dad dreamt it the night before I was born, but that was the only time it was used is when I was in trouble.
9: Well, let me see, Pudge, what I can do for you tonight. Who are you thinking of?
10: My husband and my 31st wedding anniversary was yesterday.
9: Happy anniversary, happy anniversary, happy anniversary, happy anniversary.
10: Thank you.
9: Happy, happy, happy, happy, happy anniversary. What's his name?
10: Denny.
9: I'm glad you didn't say Pudgy 2 or something like that. You have a great night. Thank you for calling.
10: Thank you.
9: Lavona May. And see, I didn't say it in anger.
10: And see, it's still intimidating.
9: Good night.
10: Good night. Thank you.

songs to celebrate love, life, joy. Songs to celebrate anniversaries and birthdays and all the good stuff going on. And songs of comfort when your heart's been broken. That's what you'll find each night right here.

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1: Hi, good evening. Welcome to the Delilah Show. Who is this?
2: Hi, this is Rich.
1: Hi, Rich. How are ya?
2: Real good.
1: Real good.
2: Now, that way.
1: Now, because you got hold of me, or now just because life has turned around and things
2: are... Well, my life's turned around and I got a hold of you. It's been a long time to try to get a hold of you.
1: What more could you ask for in life?
2: That's true. Well, what more can I ask for? Actually, I'm getting it. I'm starting to date my ex-wife again, and I'm hoping we can get our family back together.
1: So how long have you been apart, Rich?
2: 4.5 years.
1: Wow. And what's her name?
2: Rhonda. We were married for 23 years. My stubbornness, we separated and divorced.
1: So you're trying to reconcile.
2: Yes, ma'am.
1: So what kind of things were you stubborn over, Rich?
2: Well, she wanted me to quit drinking, and I told her I was 21 and free, and I didn't have to quit. That was it.
1: Well, that's not stubbornness. That's alcoholism.
2: The day she left me, I quit. That's how stupid I was.
1: You're a little bit hard-headed.
2: Yeah, real hard-headed. Not anymore, though.
1: Don't want anyone telling you what to do.
2: Right.
1: And then you went, whoa, what have I done?
2: You better believe it.
1: And it's taken 4 years to convince her that maybe you deserve another chance?
2: Yes. And like I said, in a lot of prayers, and I think the Lord finally answered my prayers.
1: What song can I play for you two tonight? Did you have one on your mind? Or you want me to pick
2: not
1: one?
2: Really. I'd just like you to pick one for me.
1: All right.
2: I thank you.
1: You have a good night.

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1: This letter comes to us from Terry, who says, I knew the man I wanted to marry when I was only 18 years old. He went into the military. I went off to college. I regretfully allowed others to influence me, and I pushed him away, but changed my mind right after I did. Back in those days, there were no cell phones, so we had to rely on the U.S. Postal Service to get our messages to one another. I sent him a letter basically begging him to come back, but I never got a response. I trudged on, and I've become successful. And a couple of years later, I met a man. We married, but a piece of my heart was always missing. My husband and I have two wonderful children and one grandchild. We've not always been happy, but we are content. We argue mostly over the children and his lack of discipline and what he wants or expects from them. But I swore I would not leave him. I have since reconnected with my prior love and have found that piece of my heart that's been missing for so long, and I know he truly completes me. I've worked hard on my marriage, and I'm now at the point where it's such hard work and I am just tired. My husband has come to realize that he needs to put effort into our marriage too. Since he is putting forth effort now, do I give him a chance or do I say it's time to move on? I think about my first love all the time, but is it worth destroying my family and hurting my kids? That is tonight's Delilah's Dilemma from Terry. Terry, I will have my words for you coming up next. You're listening to Delilah.
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1: Tonight's letter is from Terry, who is still in love with her first love from many, many years ago. She's gone on and married, has children and grandchildren, and finds that her marriage is a little lackluster in the love department. And she's fantasizing about her ex. Terry, there's some questions that you don't answer in this letter. You say you have gotten in touch with your ex, but you haven't said, does he still have feelings for you? Is he married? Does he have children? Is he in a committed relationship? Have you talked to your husband? Have you said, I feel like the love in our marriage is dead and I don't know how to rekindle it? Because maybe what you're doing is you're thinking the grass is greener on the other side. That if you get out of this relationship and into the relationship with your ex, that you will finally be happy. So before you make that decision, you have to answer some other pretty key questions. But I wouldn't make that decision based on somebody else. That's a decision that you need to make based on where you and your husband are at right now. If you know in your heart that it is over and you need to end that, then do it for the right reasons, not because of a fantasy about yesteryear. Just my thoughts. We'll be back. You're listening to Delilah.

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0: Do you listen to your kids every day? Do they come home and you say, how was school? And they say, fine or boring, and you leave it at that? Or do you say, who did you talk to today? Who did you sit by at lunch? What did you do on recess? What assignments have you got? Can I see your papers? Do you ask them how they feel about their teachers or their classes or their subject matter? Do you listen to your teenagers? It's hard to listen to teenagers because it's hard to get them to talk. Do you say, take the earphones out of your ears and talk to me? This show is about talking, but more important, it's about listening. I listen far more than I talk when someone calls because I want to hear what's really going on in their heart. Tonight, I encourage you to listen to the ones you love. And don't just listen so that you can answer them or respond to them, but listen so you can understand them. Something to think about for a moment. You're listening to The Line.
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12: Hi, is this Audrey?
13: Yes, it is.
12: Welcome aboard. What can I do for you tonight?
13: Ooh, I'm going to cry.
12: That's okay. Tears are good. Tears are healing.
13: Yes, I know. But I have so much to say, and I just don't have enough time to tell you everything, that how good God has been to us and how much He has blessed me with. A wonderful man. I have three beautiful, healthy children. And while I was pregnant, being that we knew we were having a girl at our Valentine's banquet, my husband and I brought our gifts to each other, and he he got me this beautiful big purple teddy bear because that's my favorite color. And on top of it was a little box. And I didn't think much of it. And my friend was like, look at that. And I was like, oh, I thought maybe it was earrings or something. And I opened it up and it was another wedding ring. And he got down on his knee and he asked me to remarry him again. And he said, and now
12: did you have a regular wedding the first time around?
13: No, we didn't. No, that's why. We got married by judge. So he promised me after that that someday we would have a real wedding where we would wear the gown and the tuxedos and the whole nine yards. And when on that Valentine's Day when he proposed to me, he said, now we can have all our children in our wedding. And I thought, oh, that's so nice. It's all complete. I have a ring bearer, a flower girl, and my oldest is going to give me away.
12: Aww. How sweet.
13: Yeah, so, because at one point in my life, I honestly didn't think I was ever going to find somebody that was good and honest and true. And, you know, it happens.

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If you have joined us for the very first time, where have you been? Maybe a family member or a friend or a new sweetheart encouraged you to join us tonight. Whatever the case, I'm just glad you finally found us. I've been here for years playing love songs for you, and it's nice that you finally showed up. We'd love to play a song for you tonight.

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1: Hi, Steve. Welcome to the Delilah Show. How are you tonight?
2: I'm well. How are you?
1: I'm wonderful. Did you have a good summer?
2: I did. I did. And yours?
1: It was fabulous.
2: That's
1: absolutely
2: great.
1: It was a summer of love. What can I say?
2: That's awesome.
1: What can I do for you tonight?
2: Well, I'm just calling, I just wanted to just tell you how wonderful my girlfriend is. I'm 22 years old. I just graduated. I had my first full-time job. I was in a prior relationship for a very long time, and it didn't work out. And one of my good friends that I've known for a little while, we started dating, and, you know, now 11 months later, I'm really realizing what an amazing person she is.
1: And what's her name?
2: Her name's Tracy.
1: So you're falling even harder for Tracy.
2: Yeah, she's amazing. She is just everything that, you know, that I want in a person. And I know I'm young, and I know that, you know, there's many experiences to have, but I can tell now that, you know, she's going to be in my life for a very, very long time. And hopefully she feels the same way, which I think she does, but I hope she does.
1: Let me find a song that says that, huh?

0: crowd. 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Hello, this is Delilah, who's with me on the phone lines.
1: Hi, Delilah. My name is Ed.
0: Hi, Ed. What can I do for you?
1: I was wondering if you could pick out a song for me. I'm kind of feeling a little down in the dumps. I had a friend of mine. She was an ex-girlfriend, and she was my best friend for several years. Passed away a couple of weeks ago. And I'm just kind of missing her and feeling a little sad.
0: Honey, I am so sorry for your loss. What happened?
1: Her and I are both paramedics. And basically, she needed a heart transplant. And on top of condition that she had, she ended up getting diabetes and a lot of other medical problems going along with it. And it just got to the point where she was on the UNOS list for a heart transplant. And she decided to take herself off to give somebody else a chance because of all the other medical problems that she had.
0: Wow.
1: She wanted to give somebody else a chance that would benefit more from it. As painful as it was for me, for her to do that, I give her a lot of credit and really respect her for thinking of other people instead of herself when it's her time to need. And I'm just really, really, really missing her.
0: Did you have a song on your heart to honor the amazingly generous soul that your friend is, or would you like me to pick one?
1: But if you could maybe pick one, because I know you're really, really good at finding the right song.
0: I am sorry for your loss. I will pray that God will comfort your heart, and I will play a song to honor her life, okay?
1: Thank you, Di. I really appreciate it.

Magic 98.9. I know it's getting late and I know you're getting tired. Magic 98.9. I know it's getting late and I know you're getting tired. If you're getting ready to call it a night and slip between those cool sheets, have sweet dreams and thank you for letting me tuck you into bed tonight. Do me a favor, take some time out of your busy schedule tomorrow to slow down and love someone.

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1: Good evening, Samantha. This is Delilah.
2: Hi, Delilah. How are you?
1: I'm good. What can I do for you?
2: Oh, I was wondering if you could just find a song for my boyfriend and I.
1: Tell me about your sweetheart and I'll see what I can find.
2: Okay, well, we've been together about a month now. And I am so happy. He has just made my life so wonderful, and I thank God for him, really. And he just makes me feel so good. I feel like a princess when I'm with him. He treats me so good, and I know that he loves me a lot, and I love him too. And I don't know what it is about him. He always makes me laugh. He makes me smile. He calls me at home just to make sure I got home okay, and I don't know. He just makes me feel really good.
1: So does he have the qualities that you would desire in somebody you would spend forever with?
2: Definitely. I mean, he's considerate. He's loyal. He oh, my gosh, just the way he treats me. I mean, even my mom likes him, and that's a rarity. My mom doesn't like anybody.
1: Okay, one more question, Samantha.
2: Mm-hmm.
1: How cute is he?
2: Oh, he's so cute.
1: I knew that. I could tell that just by the tone of your voice.
2: He's really tall. He's got these nice sandy blonde hair and these beautiful grayish green eyes that change color. And then
1: you are so bit by the love bug.
2: Oh, when he looks at me,
1: you are so sprung.
2: Oh, man, I just feel like I can melt in his arms forever. I love him so much.

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1: Hey there, it's Teresa Lucas. Hope you're having a great late Monday night, early Tuesday morning. At Teresa Lucas 3 on Twitter, TTMomo 2 on Instagram. Love to connect with you there. Ooh, I've got tons of variety lined up for you tonight. How about this one?

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1: 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It's called My Grandma and Grandpa Rock.
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1: 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I'll keep the music going for you, all right? 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
2: My name's Teresa Lucas. 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Here's a great big hug for you. And I just want you to know that it happened to me the other night. My son always trying to get me to try new things, whether it's on my phone or my computer. And I have to say, I sometimes drag my feet. Who's this on the phone? Resistant to new technology? Because I'll tell you, I still have my AOL email address.
3: Oh, do you? 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

0: 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But you know what? I think we need to hear some George Michael. What do you think?
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0: Magic 98.9, Alaska's best variety. So much variety all night long. Coming up on 4 a.m. at Teresa Lucas 3 on Twitter, if you'd like to connect there. Love it when we throw back to the 80s with songs like that. How you doing? It's Teresa Lucas. Hey, do you remember this television commercial from the 80s?
1: You want to know what comes between me and my Calvins? Nothing.
2: Calvin Klein jeans.
0: Ooh-wee, Brooke Shields. Man, she was on fire back in the 80s. Remember, she was in Blue Lagoon with Christopher Atkins. And I gotta tell you, I do not know one of my guy friends from back in the 80s that did not think she was a fox. And we girls, we were all jealous because she had perfect hair.
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1: Hi, Teresa. Annalisa here, wanting to connect with you and thank you so much for your upbeat way and the many songs you play. 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
0: Oh, Annalisa, look at that. 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Thanks for letting me know you're out there and what you're up to.

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0: morning, Jill.
1: Hi, good morning. How are you guys?
0: Good.
1: Good. Me too. I'm finally feeling better. I know we keep talking about my health, but feeling more like myself.
0: No. We're not talking about your health. We're talking about our friend.
1: Thanks.
0: Yeah.
1: Thank you. But I'm feeling so much better.
0: Yeah.
1: Thank goodness.
0: Love
1: yeah. Me. So perfect. I don't really have anything to report because I've just been taking it easy at home, but that's my life.
0: John, how are you, buddy?
2: Pretty good, man. I'm having an interesting walk to my car every single morning. I leave my house at, 3:40 a.m.
0: Yeah.
2: And for whatever reason, our next door apartment neighbor, who I have yet to meet because they just moved in,
0: mm-hmm.
2: The guy has also been walking to his car at the same time as me.
0: Okay.
2: We've never met each other.
0: Yeah.
2: We've never formally introduced.
0: Right.
2: But at 3:40 in the morning, I just feel like that's not the time to do it.
0: To say hi to somebody?
2: He's like not looking at me. I'm not looking at him, but we're on the crosswalk together at the same... No one else is outside.
0: If you're on the crosswalk together at the same time, you can say good morning.
2: So I like keep looking up at him because the minute we make eye contact, I feel like, okay, that's a green light to introduce myself.
0: Yeah.
2: He won't look up for a second. So now I have no idea who this guy is. For now, almost a week, we've been leaving for work at the exact same time. Neither of us have said anything to each other, and we're the only two people on the road.
0: All right, so now at the crosswalk. Is that a crosswalk where you're walking with him?
2: It's essentially.
0: Pretend you're getting a phone call. Take a phone call and just start talking to somebody kind of like this.
2: At 3:40 in the morning?
0: Yeah, no, it's fine.
2: Okay.
0: Hey, yeah, no, on the way in right now. Do we have all the stuff prepped for the first broadcast or the first feed? Yeah, just sound like you're important. Okay, I'll see you there. And he's going to be curious. And he'll say, wow, you got a busy show. Yeah. Oh, yeah. I work
2: this
0: for
2: is not going to work.
0: Broadcast media,
2: This is not going to work.
0: Or for a radio
2: this
0: show.
2: This guy seems uninterested. I know he's an electrician.
0: All right, do this. Yeah. I'm going across the crosswalk now. Yeah. Right next to me. Head down. Take the shot.
1: Oh, gosh.
0: That'll get his attention.
2: That'll make him talk to me. You're right.
0: You're right. He's going to talk to you.
3: Good morning.
2: Yeah. But I think it's fascinating because now when I end up meeting him at some point,
0: yeah.
2: It's going to be this awkward interaction.
0: It doesn't have to be. Just say hi to him. Just say good morning.
2: Even now it's been a week.
0: Or wait for the crosswalk lane and go, here we go.
2: I don't know, man.
0: Let's do this.
2: It's already too awkward. I've already made
0: it
2: too awkward.
0: It's not awkward. It's only awkward because you decided it's awkward.
2: I did.
0: Did you hear the stuff that she said? No. That was awkward.
1: I'm sorry.
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5: Hey, weekend warriors. How's a little trail therapy sound right now? 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Let's go for a ride in the Nissan Armada Pro 4X. 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Instead of letting the kids play...
0: Stuff that she said? That was awkward.
1: Sorry.
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0: Hey, Kel.
1: What up, Val? What's happening?
0: So, listen, I got something to talk to you about.
1: Well, I'm here to talk to you about it. What's up?
0: It's a tough conversation we're going to have here, but it's an important conversation.
1: Oh, I hate the toughies, but yeah, let's do it.
0: I recently saw a post for another morning show, and it looked like you made a comment on that post. And then I started doing a bit digging and put my minions on it. And I had a lot of people look into it. It looks like you interact with that other said morning show.
1: Oh, yes. Yes, yes.
0: Huh. Kelly, I thought you were a Valentine of the Morning fan exclusively. I didn't know that you were traipsing around. I didn't know you were a listener of the evening, you know?
1: So listen.
0: Okay, go
1: Here's
0: ahead.
1: Here's what's up.
0: I'm
1: a super iHeartMedia fan. You guys are my absolute number one. Nobody could ever take your place. I rock your license plate, for God's sake.
0: That's true. That's true.
2: Okay. She's number one.
0: That's why I feel like we were taken aback and shocked, Kel, because we were just about to put together the Christmas card list, and somebody this year was going to get $50,000 in their card. And I don't know, you know, it was...
1: No, listen, that's just Instagram nonsense. Nobody comes close to you guys.
0: Gotcha.
1: Please know that.
0: All right, okay. So you're not listening to them. It's just Instagram funsies. You're going back and forth on some posts.
1: If you notice, I follow all the iHeartRadio stations on Instagram, on social, and I chat here and there. But there's nobody in my ear every morning besides you.
0: All right, because we have a very special relationship, Kelly.
1: Are you serious? Absolutely we do.
0: Okay, see how she turns it back on you? She's very good.
2: She's great.
0: She's very good.
2: And this is controversial to say because other people will get offended, but I would consider Kelly the number one, maybe the number one all time.
0: Super
3: I mean, it's her license plate.
4: It is.
0: Yeah. Flat Tire Randy has not put a license plate on his car.
4: No.
2: Yeah. And others have threatened to get a tattoo.
0: All right. Well, listen, Kelly, thank you.
1: Babe, it's all you. It's
0: Thanks for making my day, love, okay?
1: Love you guys.
0: Love you too, babe. Bye-bye.
5: I'm going under in this time. I fear there's no one to save me. This all or nothing really got away. You're driving me crazy.

0: That's what I'm due for. A movie. We got the kid out of the house. My wife and I haven't seen a movie recently.
1: Yeah. Have you seen the first Practical Magic?
0: Yeah, like a million years ago, right?
1: Yeah. Everybody says it's good.
0: Really?
2: Mm-hmm. It is Sandra legitimately my mom's favorite movie.
0: What really? Is Practical Magic
2: The original
0: one?
2: Practical Magic.
0: Is it really?
2: Oh, yeah, yeah.
1: So good.
0: Was your mom a witch? Did she ever try and do stuff?
2: She would love to be.
0: Yeah.
2: When I was a kid, I thought she was. That's for sure.
0: Well, you told me she wasn't a witch. She was

0: Hi, Vanessa.
1: Hi, good morning.
0: Are you the hottie?
1: I like to assume so.
0: You're the one that thinks we're hot, though, right?
1: Yes, I saw you guys, like, and I was like, oh my gosh.
0: Yeah, we were texting you, trying to get you on and stuff. Vanessa, she texted into the show. It's on Friday. She texted in. She goes, I had no idea what you guys looked like. I listened to you and I went on the Instagram stuff. And oh my God, you're all so hot. You're all so attractive.
2: May I ask what you saw? Was it a photo? Was it a video?
1: Yes, it was a photo and I believe a video where you're teaching them how to dance as well.
2: Oh yeah, I was popping my hips.
0: You were popping a lot more than that. You were like those ladies that run down the aisle in The Price is Right. You were bouncing.
3: Oh, you were popping. Oh, my Lord.
2: I was not bouncing.
0: Are we talking
2: my
0: the same
2: hips
0: video?
2: Were going.
0: And I was in the far rear. So how did you know how hot I was by being in the far rear of that photo?
1: I kind of went through a little bit of your guys' Instagram and I was seeing more and more and I was like, oh, that's Valentine. That's how everybody looks like. Okay.
2: Well, we appreciate it.
0: Let me ask you this.
1: Of course.
0: You're on an island. You're all alone. It's cold. It's dark. You're trying to get that fire started. And you want someone to keep you company. You want someone to hold you in that sleeping bag of love. Who are you picking first from Valentine in the morning to keep you warm at night?
1: Probably, please don't hate me, guys. Kamuchi, probably.
4: That's the right answer.
0: All right.
4: I'm going to work the hardest for you.
0: So you're picking Kamuchi.
5: Dude.
0: You're picking Kamuchi, but at the last second, he goes down to the waves, the ocean, and he's trying to grab some driftwood used for firewood, but doesn't realize that doesn't burn. And then he goes out into the water and gets eaten by a shark. We don't know why, but it happened. So now you're down to Brian and Jill and me and anybody else that you know from the show. Who are you picking now to be your cuddle buddy?
1: Definitely Valentine.
0: That's right. Okay. That's right. It's rain coming down. I got your fire started. I made a little tent over us by using the palm tree leaves. And we're all cuddled up. And I say to you, do you want to invite somebody else? And so now you have someone else you can invite into our cuddle buddy sleeping bag. Who would you like to invite next?
1: Jill.
2: That's very sweet, Vanessa. There's no way I'm getting in that sleeping bag with you two.
0: Wow.
4: Jill. I'm so an investigation into the shark. I also think that there's something suspicious going on there.
0: Jill is actually walking into the ocean right now to see if that shark is still there.

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1: 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I'll keep

CEOs of some of the biggest AI companies in the world are warning that artificial intelligence is developing extremely, extremely fast. And we've all known that. But there's a leap going from AI to what they call super intelligence they're all concerned about. They say the technology is moving so quickly that safety measures may not be able to keep up. They're calling for companies to slow down a little, give themselves more time to test AI and make sure it's safe. One of the concerns, though, was, you know, with OpenAI, Claude, and all the stuff we have over here, Anthropic, that China and other adversaries are not going to...

0: going back.
1: Step into microphone number two. Our friend Adam, who works in the other room, has a side hustle he'd like to present. First question. Is it for you to make money, us to make money, or anybody to make money?
2: It is for me.
3: Okay.
1: Important to use the airwaves then for a way for you to make money. Okay, go ahead.
2: Yeah, I wanted to share the exciting news. I got scouted to audition for a show.
1: Okay, congrats. What show?
2: Thank you. You guys might have heard of it. It's called Thunder from Down Under.
1: Okay. Where did you get scouted for this?
2: They reached out to me personally.
4: Wait, is this real?
2: Yeah, they said we thought you'd be a good fit for this, and yeah, I think I'm
1: is
2: gonna
1: it a
2: go.
1: Traveling show?
2: Travel, go to Vegas, around the world potentially.
1: So there's a Vegas standalone show, right?
2: Right.
1: And Jill's been to it.
2: Yes.
1: And it's originally from Australia, this Thunder from Down Under, that's the name. And they do have traveling units, as I understand it,
3: that
1: will go to different cities and perform like pop-ups.
3: Absolutely.
1: Maybe that's the wrong term for the Thunder from Down Under, a pop-up?
3: You've used unit and pop-up now in that little...
1: And you flagged them both. That's wild. So they scouted you as a possible Thunder from Down Under person.
2: Yeah, reached out to me personally. They put a little ad on my Instagram and targeted it straight to me and said, yeah, we thought...
4: Wait, hold on.
1: So it's not a personal email that went to Adam, whatever, at iHeartMedia. It's an ad that popped up on your Instagram profile.
2: Yeah, but you got to remember, like, this is very algorithmically right at
1: right.
2: me. You
1: yeah,
2: know?
1: Yeah. The algorithm knows the audience, right?
2: Yeah, definitely.
1: Do you feel you could do Thunder from Down Under?
2: Definitely, yeah.
1: Can you dance?
2: Yeah, dance real good. I think they might have geotagged me because I've been at the gym a lot. So dudes were at the gym, yeah.
3: How is your strut? Because a lot of times they start at the back of the stage and then they just walk up to the front. But that's like the start of it all. And that's where you get really excited.
1: Mm-hmm. A lot of times? How many times have you seen Thunder from Down Under?
3: I think I've said 5 times.
4: I know what you said, but how many is the real
1: answer? Yeah, because I think the phrase a lot of times.
4: Yeah.
3: Okay.
1: Knowing the choreography of the show, mm-hmm. we're just going to say it's a number greater than what you said.
3: No, I'd say 5, honestly. Mm-hmm. My 21st birthday, mm-hmm. my sister's bachelorette, mm-hmm. my friend's bachelorette. Mm-hmm. I went solo one time.
1: No, stop
3: I'm kidding.
1: It.
3: I'm kidding.
1: Stop it.
3: No, I never have.
1: It's a Friday night. I was doing nothing in Vegas. I just showed up. So how do you apply to be on Thunder from Down Under?
2: I think you got to send in a little mixtape audition kind of thing, maybe a little footage. Probably just
1: do you want to do it?
4: We have a lot of fun on this show, but I need you to be serious about this.
1: Yeah, we're
4: you, I
1: yeah.
4: need you to
1: we're
4: apply.
1: Being serious.
2: Yeah.
1: If you apply, we'll also blow up your mixtape. I don't know if that's what it's called. I think it's an audition tape. Mixtape is something totally different. Whatever you do, don't let them see him.
2: I know.
1: That's your competition right now.
4: I like, my dance moves aren't smooth like that, though.
2: Listen,
1: but your chest is.
4: Well, this is not a petting zoo.
1: No, John, you haven't been. It is a petting zoo. They just don't feed the animals. Oh, Jill, please try and tell me
3: you
1: didn't pet them. Okay, we know you touched. We know you saw.
3: No.
1: And we know stuff falls out.
3: No, you don't touch, though.
1: We have seen real videos. We went on the internet. Brian and I found real videos of real events at Thunder from Down Under, and y'all been lying.
3: I've been there. I'm telling you.
1: I know, multiple times.
3: Trust me. We're not touching Adam.
2: That sounds
1: like Adam's apple.
2: Yeah.
1: All right, so anyway. We'll get this going. Congratulations, man. I'm very excited for you.
2: Thank you so much. I'm excited. We'll get more updates on that.
1: Yeah, we'll be looking forward to this.
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We're going to do the listener feud coming up next. 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

0: right now.
1: It's the Valentine in the Morning Listener Feud. We have two contestants on the line, and we asked our listeners two questions. 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
2: You excited today?
3: I guess.
2: What time did you get here?
3: He wanted to come at 5:30. And I said no. I don't know. My dad is coming with some coworkers who are
2: Whoa.
3: Tell me yes.
2: Whoa. Hold on. Hold on one second. Kimberly, Jerry, you guys hold on one second too. The plurality I just heard.
3: yes.
2: When I was informed this on Friday, it was singularity.
3: Well,
2: it has now turned into how many people?
3: There's his coworker whose name I can't remember, and
2: nice
3: her daughter also can't remember her name, but they're on their way now listening.
2: So it's too late.
3: Oh, yeah.
2: There's a lot of people. It's a busload of people coming.
3: They're headed here, and there's no stopping
2: them. No stopping them, all right? They're coming across. All right, let's play today's dumb game. Kimberly, good morning. How are you today?
4: Hello, good morning. I'm doing good.
2: Yeah, love that. Jerry, how are you feeling today?
5: I'm good, actually. Just got off of work, so I'm excited to go home to my babies. So.
2: My man. Nice. When you say your baby, do you mean your wah or your eh?
5: My wah. I got two babies. One is one and one is two.
2: Right. Okay, gotcha. Well, I'm glad your third shift is over. You're headed home. Love that. Let's start with the ladies here. We asked Valentine in the Morning listeners, name a famous cartoon dog. You've got 45 seconds, a possible three strikes. Name a famous cartoon dog. What do you think, Kimberly?
4: Clifford, the big red dog.
2: Clifford, yeah, right there. You got it. Keep going.
4: That scary cartoon, I think his name is like Cowardly Dog.
3: Yeah, Courage.
2: Not on there, though. Not on there. Yeah, it's got to be the top five answer on the board. So one strike on you right now. I thought you had something with that. Snoopy, look at you, coming hard with the Snoops. My favorite stuffed animal as a kid.
4: Disney, so like, who's the dog, Pluto or Goofy? Pluto? Pluto.
2: No Pluto, and there's no Pluto either. Pluto or Pluto, not on there.
4: Okay, you're gonna Scooby-Doo?
2: Scooby-Doo, yes. About 5 seconds left.
4: You just gave me a hint, so Goofy?
2: I gave you a hint? How did I give you a hint? And there's time. Yeah, how many did she get?
1: She got four.
2: She had four out of five? Oh,
1: good job.
2: Woo. Wow. Clifford, Bluey, Goofy, Scooby-Doo. Scooby Stocks. And Snoopy. All right. Jerry, your work cut out for you.
5: Yes, sir.
2: But, dude, listen, here's the thing.
5: Yes, sir.
2: You're awake. You've been working third shift.
5: Yeah, I'm wide awake.
2: You're wide awake. Oh, this is your moment.
5: Wide awake.
2: Here we go.
5: Yeah.
2: We asked Valentine in the Morning listeners, name a female rapper. Name a female rapper. Top five answers on the board. You get 45 seconds, possible three strikes. What do you got?
5: Okay, we got Lil' Kim, Nicki Minaj, Cardi B.
2: Well, slow down. Nicki Minaj on there, Cardi B's on there. Your first one, Lil' Kim, was not on there. So you got two right so far.
5: Okay, what's her name? Dang.
2: Keep thinking.
5: Think
2: booties.
5: Like new artists.
2: Well, now I said female rapper. I can't give you like new, old, whatever.
5: Madonna.
2: No, I don't think Madonna raps really. That's two strikes. Keep going. Think booty. Think hotties. Think dang.
5: The body yaddy yaddy one. What's her name?
2: Yes,
1: come on. Yeah.
2: Did he get it?
1: He got it.
3: He said it.
2: How many is that?
1: That's three.
2: Dude, it's like 5 seconds left. Give me one more. Come on.
5: One more.
2: You've gone past the time, but I really like the whole yada yada yada. No, that's it. Doja Cat, Megan Thee Stallion, Missy Elliott, Nicki Minaj, Cardi B. So in
5: Doja
2: this round,
5: Cat doesn't, but Doja, she does rap.
2: I told you, body. I tried giving you hints there. Our winner is Kimberly this round. Let's go. Nice job, Kimberly.
4: Yay.
2: Listen, Jerry, as you exit the stage, this moment is yours, my friend. Anything you want to say to people? Anything you want to do in life? What's up?
5: Honestly, I don't have any, like I've never been on the radio before, but I
2: seriously
5: would say, like, just be kind and have courage, you know, like, don't be afraid to speak up for others and
2: yeah,
5: be kind to everybody. Kindness doesn't cost a thing. So, like,
2: amen, brother.
5: We live in an ugly world. So, yeah, I just want to see people nicer.
2: Amen. You know? And look at you, dude. Never been on the radio before, and you had a great appearance. Congratulations. Nice job. You go home to your Waz.
5: It's okay.
2: No, you did great, man. You did great. All right, drive safe. Have a great day, okay?
5: Okay.
2: Hi to your Waz.
5: All right.
2: Thanks, my man.
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0: Oh, guess who's back today, guys?
1: Who?
0: I'm stoked. John Peek is back today, our friend.
1: Yay.
0: John Peek. Oh, my God. This place with Raph running it. Thank God the big guy's back in town, right? How are you feeling this morning? Is your boss back in town today? You ready for school this morning? Getting up, starting your day? You can text in 31043. 31043. It's Valentine in the morning.

0: and then also a really bad team, it would be easy to pick, oh, the good team's going to win. So then they'll be like, oh, the good team's going to win, but in order for it to count, they have to win by at least 6 points.
1: And that's the spread.
2: So if they beat the spread. What's it when they just hit the spread? What do they call that?
0: What do you mean?
2: Well, like the over-under's that too, right? So the over-under's going to be over or under by a certain amount.
0: You're talking about like money line?
2: Oh, God, dude. What are you, a gambler?
0: I don't know. That's one of those terms that I just say.
2: God, DraftKings Pro. Dear God. No, but let's say this. So again, the spread, you said to beat the spread is like 7 or something, right?
0: Correct.
2: So they have to do better than 7.
0: Yeah, a good example.
2: What if they do 7? That's what I was asking. What if it's flat right there?
0: So that's a good question.
2: That's a great question.
0: The spread is always a half point as well.
2: Oh.
0: So like, oh, they have to win by 7.5.
2: Gotcha.
0: So it'll never be exact.
2: So it'll never be exact.
0: Correct.
2: So that
0: it'll
2: be
0: right under or right over.
2: Got it. Oh, that's smart. Yeah. Oh, you gamblers are smart.
0: I know, man.
2: Look at you. And you got 3 because you got the spreads wrong.
0: 3.
2: Was that mainly the problem, the spread?
0: Yes.
2: Yeah. No, that's tough.
0: No, it wasn't.
2: Oh, really? You just picked bad ones too?
0: I just picked bad teams this week, yeah.
2: So you had the Chargers, I assume winning.
0: I had the Chargers,
2: winning.
0: Man.
2: You had the Rams winning the other night, right?
0: I had the Rams winning too.
2: Did you have my Patriots winning the other night?
0: Messed that up. Nope, I had the Seahawks winning, but they didn't cover the spread.
2: What was the spread on that?
0: 3.5, and they only won by 3.
2: Oh,
0: so
2: God.
0: They needed to win by 4.
2: God, I feel like I'm a degenerate here talking to you. But I'm kind of getting into it. I want to take Collins college fund and just, you know,
3: listen, you can double it.
2: I've paid for one semester. Why not try and make some money in the rest of this thing, you know?
0: Yeah, it's so addicting.
2: You know what's addicting is checking your kid's tuition bill, waiting for the update, because, you know, nobody pays it all at once because it's too expensive and nobody can afford that. He's got a bit of a scholarship and you got to make sure the scholarship's adjusted and stuff, but their invoice comes out in a certain day and it was supposed to come out Friday and it didn't. I think it's a 9/11 or something. So I was watching all weekend, waiting for the invoice, and it's still 0-0, but I know it's going to be a big number today, and that's going to suck.
1: Oh, gosh.
2: Mm-hmm.
1: Don't look. Just don't look till later.
2: I'm going to try and beat the spread on that one, too.
0: Good luck, man.
2: So, I don't know. You guys had a great weekend, though. Your event was nice, right?
1: It was very fun. We had a really good time for our Turntables and Tabasco brunch.
2: Is that the final one?
1: No, we still have one more.
2: You have one more?
1: We were supposed to have another one yesterday, but that got postponed, so we don't know when or where.
0: We went too hard on Saturday, and they were like, do not come back tomorrow.
2: Oh, gotcha. Yeah, you guys looked a little like you were going hard in some of the photos.
1: We were going hard.
0: Jill was going hard.
2: You looked like you might be going hard.
1: I was going so hard with my virgin Bloody Mary.
2: Yeah, and you weren't drinking.
1: No.
2: It was hot. Was it hot?
1: It was hot. But we were inside.
2: You were.
1: So
2: was it cooler?
1: Was nice. Yeah. Oh, yeah.
2: Oh, thank God.
1: Yeah, air conditioned and fans and all that. Yeah.
2: And some drag queens?
1: It was a drag brunch.
2: A drag brunch?
1: Yeah, we didn't know it was going to be a drag brunch.
2: Oh.
0: Yeah, there's a show.
2: Would you have dressed differently or something?
1: No.
2: John, someone's at your front door again.
0: Hello?
2: Well, all right, but it was fun.
1: It was very fun.
2: Gotcha. Okay, coming up in a few minutes, Brian's dad is stopping by. And a lot of people are very upset about this nepotism, this nepotistic attitude.
1: Oh, like, man.
3: He jumps people that. On the couch.
2: Is your dad at the door? What is that?
0: Is that the Valentine in the morning door?
3: Do that, please.
2: Yes, there you go. Okay, great. So, yeah, because your dad's coming by sitting on the couch of friends.
3: There are people that, if you're asking Jill to be on the couch, you signed up. He's jumping you. He's going
2: jumping
3: into
2: the line.
1: We had to cancel.
2: Nepotism at its very best. The Nepo babies that everyone's talking about. There we go.
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0: Practical Magic 2 was number one at the box office over the weekend, making about $30 million. Spider-Man Brand New Day came in at number two, making another $8.5 million, which brings its domestic total to $935 million, putting it right by Star Wars The Force Awakens' all-time domestic record. So we're sure it's probably going to pass that. And Lady Gaga and her fiancé Michael have not confirmed anything yet. But over the weekend, they were seen walking together with Lady Gaga having a baby nestled up against her chest in one of those, what do you call them, those little wraps?
1: Bjorn.
0: And a Bjorn. And it was just, it was so sweet. They were out for a walk. So then the New York Post broke the news saying that that's their baby. Now, again, we don't have any confirmation from them, but now everybody's reporting it. People Magazine, Us Weekly. And she has talked for so long about wanting to become a mom. So we don't know. Was it a surrogate? Is it adoption? Did she have a baby?
2: Was she pregnant that we missed or something?
0: That's what everybody's wondering. Right. Like, was she on tour pregnant?
2: Right.
0: I don't know. She's been gone for like a month. And we talked about this last week where friends were saying like, maybe she got married. We haven't heard from her.
2: Yeah.
0: So I think it was just this, just spending time with the
2: baby. But wouldn't we notice if she was pregnant? Like when she was on tour, I don't know the timeline here and do the math and everything.
0: So it's been a little bit.
2: Okay. So she could have been on tour 3 months, first trimester or something like that.
0: She could have been. But I don't
2: like
0: know.
2: 7 or 8 months, it's kind of hard to hide on tour, isn't
0: it? Right, exactly. Especially with her, that's what everybody was saying, her dance moves.
2: Right,
0: if she was pregnant, like that baby was having the time of their life, you know, with this great music.
2: Or that
0: and
2: baby's
0: dancing.
2: Like, dude, what are we doing? Can we turn the lights down a bit? Can we turn the music off? I'm trying to get some sleep in here, man.
0: So we'll wait to hear officially from Gaga. But congratulations to them no matter what.
2: Yeah, congrats, no matter how it came to be, right?
0: I'm Jill with Entertainment Headlines.

0: later on this hour. How can you tell when your kids are about to ask you for money? I'm pretty good at this. The phone rings. That's it.
1: Oh, that's there it. It is.
0: That's it, guys. Oh. Full stop. Phone rings. How's college going, buddy? Oh, it's pretty good, Dad. They got this thing with the fraternity where you got to give them money, I guess, to be in it.
2: Oh, yeah? Tell me more about that. Yeah.
1: We put this on Facebook, and there were so many responses. Like, my teenager suddenly asks, how was your day?
0: Stop.
1: Nobody has ever cared about my day.
0: House is full of people that don't care about your day, I guarantee it.
1: And this text says, I just come home to a clean house and know they want something.
0: Right. You can always tell with a teenager when they're looking for something, whether it's money or the car keys or whatever it is. They're up to something, you can tell. So reach out, 31043.
3: Last week, Colin was texting you to see what you thought about the Patriots, and you were like, oh, he needs some money.
0: Yeah, it's a telltale sign. It is the battle of the sexes. Representing the men, his name is Tony. He works as a carpenter and enjoys camping. What's up, Tony? Hey,
4: how you doing, everybody? Good morning.
0: Good morning. Sorry, Tony, I kind of went full Italian there for a second. I don't know why. I was like, hey, how you doing, man?
1: Representing the ladies, her name is Melissa. She works as a care driver and enjoys going to amusement parks. Let's hear it for Melissa.
0: What's up, Melissa? Good morning. There you are. Okay. Here's how it works, Melissa. I'm going to ask you a few questions. Tony, Jill's going to ask you the questions. Best out of three wins. If we're still tied, the end of regulation, we go to a not so tough tiebreaker question. Let us start with the ladies. What fictional British Secret Service agent is known as 007?
5: James Bond.
0: Are we taking that?
3: Ooh, like, well.
0: Are we taking that?
3: Put some sauce on it.
0: I know, but still, it's not the proper way of saying it. Bond. James Bond.
3: All right, there you go.
1: Tony, who was our last James Bond in the Bond films?
4: What? Tom Cruise?
1: No, Daniel Craig.
0: All right, current score is 1-0, ladies. What famous New York rapper is married to Beyonce?
5: Jay-Z.
0: That's correct. Lucky guy.
1: Tony, Jay-Z famously duets with what female artist on the songs Crazy in Love and 03 Bonnie and Clyde?
4: Is that Beyonce?
1: Yes, you're right.
0: All right, guys on the board. Nice. Current score, 2-1, ladies. You can win right now, though, Melissa. Here's your question. What hard rocky form of precipitation appears during some thunderstorms and can damage windshields?
5: Hail.
0: Say it again?
5: Hail.
0: What the hail?
1: Ladies win.
5: Hell yeah. Oh my gosh!
1: Melissa, you won the Battle of the Sexes Championship Certificate. Post it on social. Use the hashtag Valentine in the Morning and share it with pride.
5: Thank you so much.
0: Nice job, Melissa. Well, listen,
5: thank you.
0: You're welcome. Tony, as you exit the stage, this moment is entirely yours. You take it away.
4: All right. Thank you guys for having me. Have fun. And you guys have a good morning.
0: You got it. Thank you, brother. I appreciate that.
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0: 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How can you tell when your kids are about to ask for money?
1: This text says, I get a text that just says, hey mom, with a heart, but about five Y's on it. That's when I know she needs money.

0: Hey, Margie, how do you know when the kids want money?
1: Oh, when she, I talked to her about this last night, when she calls up and she goes, mommy, she says mommy. Yeah, mommy or mommy in a British accent.
0: Mommy sounds a lot like money. So she's being honest. Mommy, could you give me a bit of money? I love you so much.
1: Yes, she does. I think it comes from that Jennifer Aniston movie where the kid speaks in a British accent.
2: Oh my gosh, just go with it.
1: Remember that movie? Yes.
0: Things are funny in a British accent, mm-hmm. though, you know?
1: Yeah.
0: We'll never forget. My wife and I always remember a story. We were at breakfast at a resort in Hawaii one time, and there was a dad with his two daughters sitting at a table. And his daughter goes, Daddy, he goes, yes. Daddy, have you ever kissed another man? Out of the blue at breakfast.
2: Oh, huh.
0: We were like, what's going on at this table over here? What's happening? Well, Margie, thanks for calling.
1: Thank you. Have a great day, you guys.
0: You too. Hi to your daughter for us, okay?
1: Her name is Keely. She's sound asleep right now because she works until late.
0: Oh, she does. Okay, gotcha. Yeah. Well, tell Keely we said hello.
1: All right, I will. Thanks.
0: Thanks a lot. Bye-bye.
1: Bye.
0: Allie.
3: What's up? Well, I got to start by saying the way they talk to me regularly is like, you know, teenagers. Like, you know, right, Al? I mean, you have one. They ignore you. But then it's like, you know, when they want money, they come at you and they're like, do you love me?
2: Oh, gosh.
3: And I'm like, no, not right now. Because I know it's either money or it's like Starbucks or Chick-fil-A. Sure. Like, it's something.
0: Yeah. And then it's funny how they change how they refer to you, too. Like, if I get constantly wants my teenager who's, you know, 18 now at college, whatever, I'll get king, legend, big guy. I get that in texts and stuff, you know?
2: Okay.
3: I haven't gotten that one yet, but that's
0: You haven't
3: that's
0: gotten legend or king yet?
3: No queen. I need to throw that one out there.
0: God,
3: you refer to me as queen from now on.
0: It feels so good. But then I heard him calling somebody else legend and king one time too, and I was so upset.
3: Oh, no.
0: Yeah.
3: That's a betrayal.
0: I know. I thought legend and king was just for me.
3: Yeah. Huh. That's too bad.
2: And even when you know he's going to be wanting money, you don't mind being called king or legend?
0: No.
2: Okay.
0: If I have to pay for love, I will. Yeah. Some might say I've been doing it for years.
3: Wow.
0: All right, people.
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13: 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Stretch out, grab your coffee, and turn up the tunes.

0: Good morning. How are you today?
1: I'm great. And how are you doing, Valentine?
0: Doing all right. What a beautiful name, Colleen. It's the Irish heritage.
1: But it's actually Colleen because it's one L, two E's. My mom says I'm a Colleen, not a Colleen.
0: Okay. Oh, is that so?
1: You can call me whatever you want.
0: Oh, you're a bad girl yourself there. Colleen, whatever. She's a dream. So, Colleen, how do you know when your kids want money from you?
1: Well, you know what's funny? It's not just teenagers. My 34-year-old son will come in to me, Mom, you're not going to like this. Oh. Can I borrow the gas card?
2: Well, at least he prepares you for what's coming.
1: It's coming. And it's just like I have three adult children back at home right now, and it's rough.
0: Oh, so they're having some tough times. They decided to move back in with you?
1: Oh, yes. Oh. Along with four dogs.
0: No. So three kids back home and four dogs that weren't yours back home as well.
1: Lucky me. It's a
0: lucky
1: bonus.
0: Lucky you, and you got the gas card. Is there any part of you that's like, oh, my kids are back?
1: It was fine. My youngest has been living with for quite some time. It's been great. But now that my daughter's moved back too from Guatemala, she's been living in Guatemala, finished her PhD. They're all looking for jobs.
0: Looking for jobs, right? That's the market, right? Yeah. Everyone's looking for a job.
1: Oh, yeah. And the higher education's taking a poo.
0: It's taking a poo. Thank you for that. Higher education's taking a big old poo, guys. It's a big poo out there time. Wow, gotcha. What do you think? Do you think that they're... I mean, are they being polite enough that it's your house, your roof, your rules? Or are they like, hey, Mom, I'm 34, just give me the gas card. How's it going?
1: No, they're nice about it.
0: They are.
1: He's nice about it. The other ones are on their own. They pay for their stuff. It's just my oldest boy right now. Yeah.
0: Okay, gotcha.
1: Yeah.
0: Well, listen.
1: But they're good kids.
0: You raised them right. They're going to find a right job. They're going to move out. Things will be fine. You'll get your place back.
1: We will.
0: Yes. Good luck to you.
1: I'm ready. Thank you. And I love you guys.
0: Thank you, love.
1: And what give Jill a hug for me.
0: We will.
2: Aww.
0: Why?
2: Thank you.
0: Just for fun?
1: Just for fun. I love Jill. And John Camucci. Aww. I tell you, I'd adopt him in a heartbeat. I've mentioned that before.
3: Oh, I love you. I just want you to know that.
4: It's space for one
1: more. You're awesome.
0: Yeah. Where's that extra space at, man?
1: Hey, you guys are all great. No, we love listening to you in the morning.
4: I think she's
1: just talking
4: queens.
1: To my coworker coming up.
0: She's going right past it.
1: We're all listening to you guys in the morning. You guys are awesome.
2: Thank you.
1: Make our day.
2: Yeah, I'm hugging you back, Colleen.
0: Right past that.
1: Thank you. I got it.
0: Where's
1: thank
0: he gonna
1: you.
0: Sleep thing? All right. Well, thank you, Colleen. We appreciate you. You take care, okay?
1: You guys have a great day.
0: Okay. Bye-bye now. Pretended like she didn't hear it.
2: I know.
0: You know?
2: Yes,
0: just like, I didn't hear what little, you know, allegation you're making about me adopting John Camucci. Why do you think she wants to adopt you, John?
3: I don't even know if I heard what you were saying about her.
0: Oh, you knew what I was saying.
3: I was trying to listen.

0: 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We'd love to hear from you. 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

starred with Alan Rickman in the Harry Potter series as Sirius Black and Severus Snape. And it's been a little over 10 years since we lost Alan Rickman after a battle with pancreatic cancer. But now Gary is sharing what Alan Rickman did every day on set. He said Alan would bring in kids from schools and hospitals and friends with their kids every single day on set. And he'd take kids around to tour the sets, introduce them to all of the cast. And Alan Rickman thought it was the most extraordinary thing that he was in this world that he got to be in, coming every day, and that he knew how much it meant to these kids. And Gary Oldman said he wanted to share it, and he was such a darling like that. I'm Jill with Entertainment Headlines.

0: We've got the Battle of the Sexes a couple seconds away. We just got the lineup for Stagecoach. Very exciting. This one right here. Stagecoach, kind of copying the iHeartRadio Music Festival in some respects. God love them. They're a great festival on their own, right? But crossing different genres of music. And when I heard this band was going to be there, oh my God, this is my high school. I am just a small town boy taking that midnight train anywhere. That's what I'm doing, baby. Journey will be there at Stagecoach.
1: Just a small town girl.
0: Or boy.
1: Living in a lonely world.
0: My God. The lineup's huge. Do you want to read some?
2: Garth Brooks.
0: Garth Flipping Brooks.
2: Kelly Clarkson.
3: Kelly Flipping Clarkson.
0: You got nervous there?
2: Pitbull.
3: Come on.
0: Pitbull. Pitbull. Where's the Pitbull music, man? Where's Pitbull?
2: Also, Riley Green.
0: Riley Green, okay.
2: Zach Top.
0: Yeah.
2: Willie Nelson.
0: Willie Nelson's alive. I didn't know that. That is so cool. And Garth Brooks. Garth Brooks, by the way, is coming on early, not 3:30 in the morning.
2: Yeah.
0: Can you imagine like Garth Brooks coming out with Pitbulls on stage or something like that?
2: Gosh,
0: this,
2: incredible.
0: It's really good. We're excited about this. What a life we lead. We've got our iHeartRadio Music Festival this weekend. We've got this coming up in the future. Tickets for this only go on sale, I think, like Friday maybe or something.
2: Right, you're right.
0: Pitbull. Pitbull makes everything better. Is Sean Paul going to be there?
3: Sean Paul's going to be there.
0: Dude, Sean Paul makes every song better. He's on, that's for sure. All right, it is the Battle of the Sexes. Representing the men, his name is Eddie. Works as a sales rep and enjoys watching college football. What is up, Eddie?
4: Woo! I'm ready for some fireball.
0: Woo! There you go, baby.
2: Representing the ladies, her name is Juana. She works as a legal assistant and enjoys taking care of her dog. Let's hear it for Juana.
0: What's up, Juana?
5: Hi.
0: Good morning. So, Juana, I'm going to ask you a few questions. Eddie, Jill's going to ask you the questions. Best out of three wins. Still tied. The end of regulation. We go to a not-so-tough tiebreaker question. Let us start with the ladies. Here we go. Juana, what color is the jacket given to the golfer who wins the Masters tournament?
5: Oh, my God. I'm
0: going to
5: go with... I'm going to go with white.
0: It's green, green.
2: Eddie.
5: Oh.
2: The Bean, located in Millennial Park, is in which U.S. city?
4: Chicago.
2: That's right.
0: Current score is 1-0, guys. What craft involves matting and condensing wool into a dense fabric? Yeah, apparently it's called felting. I have no idea. What is this, guys? Felting?
3: Yeah.
0: Someone explain that?
3: It's making a fabric out of wool. Yeah.
6: You know a lot of people that are felting?
3: Grandmas, yeah.
6: Okay.
0: The grandmas are felting.
3: Yeah.
0: A lot of spools at their house, John?
3: I think so, yeah.
0: People spinning the old spool or whatever it is?
3: What?
0: Did you just go to like a colonial thing this weekend or something?
3: We're trying to be diverse in our questions.
0: Diverse to the 1800s or something?
2: I tried to make it fair. So, Eddie, what craft involves making fabric, clothing, or items by interlocking loops of yarn, thread, or other fibers using a hook?
5: Knitting.
7: My daughter does this. Oh, man. She makes tchotchkes out of it. I'm toast.
2: Right. Oh, crocheting.
0: Yeah, it's crocheting. And Juana, you didn't even have to answer that one. Juana's just trying to answer anything at this point. Good God, guys. Felting and crocheting. Okay. Do you remember those latch hook rugs?
2: Absolutely.
0: Those are the best, right?
2: I loved doing those when I was sick.
0: Yeah.
2: Homesick from school.
0: I would do those in junior high and stuff.
2: Making a big lion.
0: Yeah, that's what I made, the lion.
2: No way.
0: I made the lion too.
2: Oh my gosh.
0: That's the only one they had.
2: It was.
0: John, do you know what those are?
3: No.
0: Oh, okay.
2: Oh.
0: Wow. You get felting, but you don't get this. All right. Current score is 1-0, guys. You got to get this right, Juana, if you want to win.
5: Okay.
0: Here we go. What fruit is cider traditionally made from?
5: Apple?
0: Yeah, that's right.
2: And Eddie.
5: Oh, wow.
2: People bob for apples, typically during what season?
7: Fall or Halloween?
2: That's right.
0: Dude, the guys just got that win. Nice job, pal. Nice job. You got it. Battle of the Sexes Championship Certificate. Post it on social. Use the hashtag Valentine the Morning. Share it Friday, okay?
7: Will do. Awesome. Thank you very much.
0: You're so welcome. Juana, as you exit the stage, this moment is entirely yours. You take it away.
5: Thank you. Congratulations to the winner.
0: Thank you, love. You have a great day, okay?
5: You too. Take care.
0: Thanks, Juana.
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0: Coming up, what was the cheapest date you ever went on? You can text in at 31043.
1: This text says, my husband and friends tease us all the time about going to the all-exclusive club for dinner, which is Costco, for dinner and ice cream.
0: That's pretty cheap.
1: Wendy texted and said, Starbucks at the park for our first anniversary. It was maybe 10 bucks back then.
0: God, I guess like back in the day for me, it was Mickey D's, but that's before I get married and stuff. So I'd take some girls there at McDonald's. And God, when I was really young, we used to have like coupons. Mm-hmm. They'd give you like 50-cent coupons. You get them in your stocking at Christmas time and stuff.
1: Oh, yeah?
0: So you'd be taking out like three or four of those to pay for the girl's apple pie or her dinner or whatever and stuff, yeah.
2: They still have those, but they're on the app.
0: Oh, are they really?
2: Yeah, they'll be like, oh, yeah, download the app. You get like a free burger or whatever.
0: Oh, seriously?
2: Yeah, yeah.
0: Oh, let me tell my wife. Date night coming up.

0: Jason, what's up, buddy? Hello.
1: Hey, good morning, everyone.
0: How are you doing, Jace?
1: I'm really good, thank you.
0: All right. So what's the cheapest date you ever been on?
1: So before we got married, my wife and I were poor, like poor, like super broke poor. And she did mystery shopper as a side hustle.
0: Yeah.
1: And so when we would have date night, it would always be a mystery shopper restaurant. And this one restaurant that we had to go to made an error on our meal.
0: Yeah.
1: And part of the mystery shopper was we had to ask for the manager anyway. And as soon as he came over to the table, he saw the forms we had to fill out, and he saw the meal and what the error was, and was like, don't even worry about it, guys. I'll comp your entire meal completely free.
0: Okay, but were you really mystery shoppers, or is that the scam you pulled?
1: No, we've been mystery shoppers. She started when she was 19 or 20, and we're the same age as you, and we still do it.
0: Holy cow. Wow, you've been doing that for 20 years.
1: So almost 30.
0: Or you just say, Jill, I'm so sorry.
2: With that free meal, you guys didn't change your forms, right? And make it like a fantastic meal?
1: No, they're very, the quality control is very accurate on
0: that. Who are these people doing the mystery shopper reviews? Who are those folks?
1: It's regular street companies. Like we do Home Depot, we do JCPenney, we do Kohl's.
0: And they hire you to do this?
1: No, there's services out there that's all they do is coordinate
0: yeah.
1: with big companies and
0: okay.
1: independent folks to go shop.
0: Wow, that's amazing. And then you go shop, but you don't keep the products, right?
1: It depends on the company. Sometimes we do.
0: And they pay for that too?
1: Correct.
2: Wow. Oh.
0: This sounds like a mystery shoplifter. This is a great deal, man. No, Jace, how do we get involved in this? It sounds pretty good.
1: Yeah, you can Google mystery shopper, and there's probably three or four really big reputable companies that should pop up first.
0: Yeah.
1: But also keep in mind, right, the free things we get to keep are like a pair of socks from Old Navy.
0: Right, okay. Mm. All right, yeah. And I really wasn't looking at this. I thought you had an in.
3: You know? I don't want to Google anything.
0: Yeah, I mean, everybody can Google. I thought you had a guy's name for me or something. You know? Jace, thanks for calling in. We appreciate you. Say hi to your wife, okay?
1: I will do. Thank you very much.
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23: Thanks for making us a part of your morning routine.

0: I've got an eyelash in my eye, I think. Or maybe it's my eyebrow coming down into my eyelash and it tickles it. You know what I'm talking about?
1: Yeah, I know exactly what you mean.
0: It's driving me crazy and you think you see it and then you think you can fix it and I'm like smacking my eye and it looks weird.
1: Well, we have a doctor in the studio.
0: We do have a doctor.
1: Come look at
0: That's right. We have a doctor in the studio. Brian's dad is a doctor. Doctor, I also have a spitting stitch in my forehead from my Mohs surgery. Can you take that out for me? Thank you, doctor.
2: Nodding. Yes.
0: Yes, he knew what it meant. A spitting stitch. A stitch that was underneath, internal, and it's poking. It's a piece of thread coming out of my forehead.
2: And yet you perform at this
0: level. My God, dude, right? It's honest like to gosh, Brian, thank you for Michael recognizing.
2: Michael Jordan with a fever in game 7.
0: I know, have I the just, flu.
2: I can't.
0: This is the flu.
2: It.
0: No, this is Michael Jordan's flu.
3: Too, you know?
0: Do you guys know that story? Michael Jordan having the flu and still performing at the level he did?
2: No.
0: That's what you get from me. I've got this gash, this gaping hole in my forehead.

0: like new stuff. Like we've gone to a run walk for like 25 years.
1: True.
2: Something
0: 20. We haven't done a run walk for my Mohs, my basal cell carcinoma. Come on now. Hey, Kathy, good morning. How are you doing today?
3: Good. How are you? Good morning.
0: Well, I think you know how I'm doing. But what was your cheapest date, Kath?
3: Cheapest date was Pizza Hut.
0: Yeah?
3: I was 17, and we went on a date with my sister and her then husband, and my date proposed.
0: Oh, at Pizza Hut, right in front of them?
3: Not in front of them. He asked me to come outside to the car for something. Yeah. And then he got down on one knee in the Pizza Hut parking lot and proposed.
0: Okay, so we have to ask. There you are, so many years ago, in the Pizza Hut parking lot. Did you say yes?
3: I did say yes.
0: Aww. And was that the best decision of your life?
3: It was absolutely the best decision. Next month is our 40th anniversary.
0: Oh, wow. Yeah, that's great.
2: Incredible.
0: And do you remember what pizza you got? Did you get a pepperoni, you get a sausage, you get bell peppers. What'd you get?
3: I think it was one of those little personal pepperoni pan pizzas, actually.
2: The absolute best Pizza Hut pizza. Personal pan pizzas.
0: And every time you have a little pepperoni pizza now, you think about that moment in the parking lot.
3: I do. It's the best memory.
0: Oh, did you run back in to celebrate with your sister and her husband?
3: I did. It was very exciting.
0: Wow. Well, that's awesome. And what'd you do afterwards? You guys go out for froyo or something? What happened?
3: Oh, you know what? I honestly can't remember. All I can remember is the high of saying yes.
0: Yeah. Oh, that's so sweet. That's so sweet.
3: Thank you.
0: I'd like to hear our spouses, Brian, tell the engagement story on the air.
1: Huh. My wife had notes on my proposal afterwards.
0: Yeah.
2: Like your critiques?
1: Yes. I didn't get down on one knee and she did not care for
4: that. Wait, you didn't get down? That's
1: I was
4: like
1: so
4: the one
1: nervous.
4: Thing you're supposed to do.
1: Got it. It's noted. Okay.
0: It's noted,
1: in
0: John,
1: the ledger.
0: Okay.
1: No.
0: People know it.
1: I'm like on your side about this.
0: I got down in one knee. We're down by the ocean in Connecticut. It's beautiful. It's a wintry ocean. It's a beautiful day. It's gorgeous scenery. We're standing by the ocean. And I got down on one knee and I looked up to ask her to marry me. And she had turned around. She's walking back to the car. She was leaving me by the ocean, walking to the car. I had to go, hey. She goes, what? Oh, yeah. Okay, yeah. And it's like, can we get back in the car? Instead of saying yes, she goes, can we get back in the car? And she gave me the yes. She gave me the yes in the passenger seat. You didn't know that?
2: I did not know that.
0: I got the yes in the passenger seat of a rented Ford Explorer.
2: She wanted you to hear her.
0: The ocean waves were so loud.
4: It must have been the most awkward walk back. Oh, yeah.
0: Yeah, it was like perfect storm, like a nor'easter is ripping right through or something. Okay, fine.
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0: 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Have a great, great day. 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We'll catch you guys tomorrow morning with Valentine of the Morning.

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Boy, we're going to be partying in Las Vegas this weekend. It's finally here, our iHeartRadio Music Festival. I've got the good news coming up after Miley.

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Okay, Dolly Parton fans, your wishes may be coming true. I've got this story coming up right now. It's Teddy Swims.

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Did you hear about Lady Gaga? 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We'll find out. I'm Dana Tyson with Madonna.

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Hannah does antiques. 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
1: Hey, did you get to Starbucks and see what's out today? I love it for the fall. We got to talk about it in 8 minutes. Here's Elton.

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